0: yesterday evening and tracked eastward kind of through the southeastern Saskatchewan area and kind of entered into the Estevan area from looking back at radar kind of around 10:30, 10 o'clock local time, somewhere in there.
1: Zielkowski says that no rainfall or tornado reports have come to their attention so far. Bean Fate's annual Canada Day celebration once again attracted a large crowd from across southeast Saskatchewan, with organizers reporting strong attendance throughout the day. Sariana, recreation director for the town of Bean Fate.
2: We start bright and early at 7 o'clock with the pancake breakfast, and that goes till about 9 o'clock in the morning. That is sponsored by the co-op, and so they give us everything we need to feed a community, and it's really incredible. So everybody comes for that, and right after we roll into the parade at about 10 o'clock, it started. It was one of the best parades I think I've seen. That lasted for quite a while. It went all around Bean Fate, and right after that, we had food outside the rink. We had foot-long hot dogs from the Bean Fate Rink Revival crew and taco in a bag, and the community supported us so well, we had to restock twice.
1: The day also featured a parade, live entertainment, family activities, and a fireworks finale. SaskPower has received approval to move ahead with a major power transmission project linking Saskatchewan to the Southwest Power Pool. With more on the project is Discover Estevan's Scott Bolton.
3: The Canada Energy Regulator has approved two international power lines that will connect the Tableland switching station near Estevan to the North Dakota border. The project will increase shared transmission capacity from 150 to 650 megawatts. Officials say the expansion will strengthen the province's power grid and improve access to imported electricity, with the potential to export power in the future. Construction is expected to begin later this year. The new connection is scheduled to be in service in 2027.
1: The 4-H Rotary Show and Sale brought out five Southeast clubs to show off some of their work with cattle. President of the district, Carolyn Chatters, says that the kids put on a great showing.
4: They looked absolutely fantastic. The kids put a lot of work into them, and I honestly haven't seen that top quality of steers yet. So I really appreciated coming here and seeing that with the kids.
1: Chatters says the event is an important experience for kids looking to learn more about responsibility. Stay connected to everything happening in our community, from breaking news to event coverage and weather alerts, anytime at discoverestevan.com.
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1: TSNM Woodlawn Golf Club in Estevan is seeing a steady start to the summer season, with tournaments, league play, and special events keeping the course active despite some wetter weather. Staff say participation stayed strong on men's and ladies' nights, helping build momentum into July. Assistant General Manager and golf professional Jace Carlisle says the course has been consistently active in recent weeks.
6: It's been busy despite the rain. We had SaskPower in on June 20th. We had about 100 golfers. Seemed to all have a really great time. And we also hosted one of our first weddings for the year down here. Made a wedding pavilion out here. Got it all nice and ready to go for our first wedding this year. And that was really good to see.
1: The course is now preparing for a packed July schedule and multiple tournaments already confirmed. The Saskatchewan Roughriders hit the road tonight to face the Ottawa Redblacks. Sitting at 2-1 and second in the West Division through three games of the 2026 CFL season, and after a Grey Cup championship in 2025, the Riders continue to build early season consistency under head coach Corey Mace. Quarterback Trevor Harris leads the offense as Saskatchewan looks to sharpen execution on both sides of the ball. Ottawa comes in still searching for its first win at 0-3 on the season, while the Riders aim to stay near the top of the West standings. Kickoff is set for 6:30 p.m. Saskatchewan time tonight from TD Play Stadium in Ottawa. We want your news and sports scores. 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
1: It's 23 degrees in Estevan this afternoon, but don't let that fool you. A severe thunderstorm watch remains in effect through this evening with potential for 90 kilometer an hour wind gusts, large hail, and heavy rain. Tonight's low is 16. Saturday brings a mix of sun and cloud and 29. Sunday is sunny and 28. Monday sees sunshine and 24 before a chance of showers returns Tuesday with a high of 26. Get the latest updates by downloading the Discover Estevan app.
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2: We're sitting at 23 degrees in Estevan, but keep an eye on the sky. A severe thunderstorm watch is in effect with risk of damaging winds, large hail, and heavy rain. Tonight drops down to 16. Saturday reaches 29 with a mix of sun and cloud. And Sunday looks like the best day of the weekend with sunshine and a high of 28. For the full 5-day forecast, you can head over to discoverestevan.com. I'm Lois Fever.
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8: Estevan sitting at 23 degrees right now, but Mother Nature isn't done with us yet. A severe thunderstorm watch is in effect with chance of strong winds, large hail, and heavy rain. Tonight drops to 16 degrees. Saturday is warm with a mix of sun and cloud and a high of 29, while Sunday brings sunshine and a high of 28. For your full five-day forecast, head over to discoverestevan.com. I'm Lois Fever.
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1: It's Friday, July 3rd, and after days of weather doing whatever it wanted, it finally seems ready to behave itself heading into a brighter weekend. I'm Lois Beaver, and here are your top headlines. A storm last night and another today means the storms that dominated June aren't done with us yet. We've got some potentially severe weather to watch out for today, says Environment and Climate Change Canada meteorologist Kyle Zukowski.
2: An unsettled pattern kind of continues into the weekend as this trough of low pressure kind of lingers through southeastern Saskatchewan through the weekend. So today looks like, again, unsettled conditions, looking at potential thunderstorms again this afternoon in the area. And then the showers kind of weaken and taper off as we move into tomorrow and Sunday.
1: Keep an eye on Discover Estevan for any potential alerts today. Visitors to Bean Fades Canada Day celebration on July 1st were treated to a talent show featuring performers from across southeast Saskatchewan. The event was organized as part of the community's annual celebration and gave local entertainers a chance to showcase their abilities before the evening fireworks. Recreation Director for the Town of Bean Fades, Sarah Yonner.
3: I had anywhere from a comedy act to people playing the guitar and singing, to playing the piano, to doing a cappella singing. I had last minute entries. I had a dancer as well, Piper. She's from Winnipeg and her family lives here. It was really cool to see that element. It really elevated the whole talent show, I think. And I'm hoping next year to maybe have two different age groups.
1: Yonner says organizations are already looking at ways to make the talent show even bigger next year. Construction is set to begin later this year on a new international power connection in southeast Saskatchewan. With the timeline is Discover Estevan's Scott Bolton.
4: The project follows approval from the Canada Energy Regulator for two power lines linking the Table Land Switching Station southwest of Estevan to the U.S. border. Basin Electric will build the U.S. portion of the project, while SaskPower will construct the 6 kilometers of line in Saskatchewan. The completed project will boost shared transmission capacity to 650 megawatts, up from the current 150. Officials say the expansion will improve grid reliability and support future energy growth across the region. The project is expected to be complete and in service in 2027.
1: Some of the best cattle of the Southeast were shown off this week during the 4-H Rotary Show and Sale. The event helps teach kids some important lessons, says President of the District, Carolyn Chatters.
5: Learning, growing, experience, and memories. That is one of the biggest things that I want to get into, is I want to create wonderful memories amongst these kids, and 4-H is more than just a competition. It is when we get here, but I want all of it to be involved. I want these kids to be a part of it.
1: Around 40 kids were in attendance showing off their work over the past year. When the story continues after the newscast ends, you'll find it waiting for you at discoverestevan.com. 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
0: Discover Estevan weather.
1: It's 23 degrees in Estevan this afternoon, but don't let that fool you. A severe thunderstorm watch remains in effect through this evening with potential for 90-kilometer-an-hour wind gusts, large hail, and heavy rain. Tonight's low is 16. Saturday brings a mix of sun and cloud and 29. Sunday is sunny and 28. Monday sees sunshine and 24 before a chance of showers returns Tuesday with a high of 26. 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
2: We're sitting at 23 degrees in Estevan, but keep an eye on the sky. A severe thunderstorm watch is in effect with risk of damaging winds, large hail, and heavy rain. Tonight drops down to 16. Saturday reaches 29 with a mix of sun and cloud. And Sunday looks like the best day of the weekend with sunshine and a high of 28. For the full five-day forecast, you can head over to discoverestevan.com. 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
4: Estevan sitting at 23 degrees right now, but Mother Nature isn't done with us yet. A severe thunderstorm watch is in effect with chance of strong winds, large hail, and heavy rain. Tonight drops to 16 degrees. Saturday is warm with a mix of sun and cloud and a high of 29, while Sunday brings sunshine and a high of 28. For your full five-day forecast, head over to discoverestevan.com. 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
1: It's Friday, July 3rd, and with the rain easing and a better summer weekend ahead, it's a great chance to get outside and take in everything happening around the community. I'm Lois Fever, and here's your local news. Severe weather came through the southeast last night, with the area dodging any tornadoes. We'll still have to keep an eye out on the sky today and into the weekend, says Environment and Climate Change Canada meteorologist Kyle Zilkowski.
2: There's always the potential that will be evaluated as the day goes along to see how the situation evolves. But yes, keeping an eye out for any watches or warnings that may occur later today. It looks like tomorrow there's still the chance of showers and thunderstorms in the afternoon period and as well as the evening.
1: We'll have any crucial weather updates up immediately on Discover Estevan. A successful Canada Day celebration doesn't happen overnight. In Beanfait, volunteers from local boards, community organizations, and service groups spent months planning and organizing this year's festivities, helping deliver one of the community's largest annual events. Sariana, Recreation Director for the Town of Beanfait.
3: So that's from like the pool board to the rink board to the Beanfait Rink Revival crew that's doing all the fundraising effort, to the Legion, to council members, and all members of the public. Everybody who pretty much is in Beanfait comes together, it seems. You know, we all sit on multiple boards, and it was really incredible to see everybody come together and just unify as one and work in unison.
1: Gunnar says the community's volunteer spirit is what continues to make the annual celebration possible. A new cross-border power project is moving ahead after receiving federal regulatory approval. Discover Estevan's Scott Bolton talks about the connection being made with the United States.
4: The transmission lines will connect Saskatchewan's Tableland Switching Station near Estevan with North Dakota, expanding electricity sharing between the two regions. The project has been under consultation since 2023, including engagement with rights holders and environmental review. Once complete, the interconnection will increase capacity from 150 to 650 megawatts. Construction is scheduled to begin later this year. The new lines are expected to be operational in 2027.
1: The 4-H Rotary Show End Sale was an opportunity for club members to show off their work over the year. President of the Steelman Club, Brendan Lish, talked about the successes this year.
5: It was good. We had a really good day as our club. We had 10 steers out of the 12 that were in the ring. And we had a bred heifer and two cow and calves in the female drive, and took home both champion steers and reserve champions female.
1: Lishka encourages new members to sign up so they can learn more about the responsibility of raising cattle. For the latest updates, storm coverage, local news, sports, and community stories as they happen, make discoverestevan.com your first stop. It's local news that lives where you do.
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1: It's 23 degrees in Estevan this afternoon, but don't let that fool you. A severe thunderstorm watch remains in effect through this evening with potential for 90 kilometer an hour wind gusts, large hail, and heavy rain. Tonight's low is 16. Saturday brings a mix of sun and cloud and 29. Sunday is sunny and 28. Monday sees sunshine and 24 before a chance of showers returns Tuesday with a high of 26. Get the latest updates by downloading the Discover Estevan app.
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6: We're sitting at 23 degrees in Estevan, but keep an eye on the sky. A severe thunderstorm watch is in effect with risk of damaging winds, large hail, and heavy rain. Tonight drops down to 16. Saturday reaches 29 with a mix of sun and cloud. And Sunday looks like the best day of the weekend with sunshine and a high of 28. For the full 5-day forecast, you can head over to discoverestevan.com. 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
3: Estevan sitting at 23 degrees right now, but Mother Nature isn't done with us yet. A severe thunderstorm watch is in effect with chance of strong winds, large hail, and heavy rain. Tonight drops to 16 degrees. Saturday is warm with a mix of sun and cloud and a high of 29, while Sunday brings sunshine and a high of 28. For your full five-day forecast, head over to discoverestevan.com. I'm Lois Fever.
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1: It's Friday, July 3rd, and after a soggy stretch across the region, summer is finally looking a little more like itself again. Just in time for barbecues, garage sales, and lemonade stands. I'm Lois Fever, and here are your top headlines. July is looking a lot like the previous month as a storm swept through the area last night. Environment and climate change meteorologist Kyle Zilkowski gives the basics of the recent system.
2: Looked like a large storm system kind of developed south of Regina yesterday evening and tracked eastward kind of through the southeastern Saskatchewan area and kind of entered into the Estevan area from looking back at radar kind of around 10:30. 10 o'clock local time, somewhere in there.
1: Zilkowski says that no rainfall or tornado reports have come to their attention so far. Bean Fate's annual Canada Day celebration once again attracted a large crowd from across southeast Saskatchewan, with organizers reporting strong attendance throughout the day. Sariana, recreation director for the town of Bean Fate.
3: We start bright and early at 7 o'clock with a pancake breakfast, and that goes till about 9 o'clock in the morning. That is sponsored by the co-op, and so they give us everything we need to feed a community, and it's really incredible. So everybody comes for that. And right after we roll into the parade at about 10 o'clock, it started. It was one of the best parades I think I've seen. That lasted for quite a while. It went all around Bean Fates. And right after that, we had food outside the rink. We had foot-long hot dogs from the Bean Fate Rink Revival crew and taco in a bag. And the community supported us so well, we had to restock twice.
1: The day also featured a parade, live entertainment, family activities, and a fireworks finale. SaskPower has received approval to move ahead with a major power transmission project linking Saskatchewan to the Southwest Power Pool. With more on the project is Discover Estevan's Scott Bolton.
4: The Canada Energy Regulator has approved two international power lines that will connect the Tableland switching station near Estevan to the North Dakota border. The project will increase shared transmission capacity from 150 to 650 megawatts. Officials say the expansion will strengthen the province's power grid and improve access to imported electricity, with the potential to export power in the future. Construction is expected to begin later this year. The new connection is scheduled to be in service in 2027.
1: The 4-H Rotary Show and Sale brought out five Southeast clubs to show off some of their work with cattle. President of the district, Carolyn Chatters, says that the kids put on a great showing.
5: They looked absolutely fantastic. The kids put a lot of work into them, and I honestly haven't seen that top quality of steers yet. So I really appreciated coming here and seeing that with the kids.
1: Chatter says the event is an important experience for kids looking to learn more about responsibility. Stay connected to everything happening in our community, from breaking news to event coverage and weather alerts, anytime at discoverestevan.com.
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1: It's 23 degrees in Estevan this afternoon, but don't let that fool you. A severe thunderstorm watch remains in effect through this evening, with potential for 90-kilometer-an-hour wind gusts, large hail, and heavy rain. Tonight's low is 16. Saturday brings a mix of sun and cloud in 29. Sunday is sunny in 28. Monday sees sunshine in 24, before a chance of showers returns Tuesday with a high of 26. Get the latest updates by downloading the Discover Estevan app.
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2: We're sitting at 23 degrees in Estevan, but keep an eye on the sky. A severe thunderstorm watch is in effect with risk of damaging winds, large hail, and heavy rain. Tonight drops down to 16. Saturday reaches 29 with a mix of sun and cloud. And Sunday looks like the best day of the weekend with sunshine and a high of 28. For the full five-day forecast, you can head over to discoverestevan.com. I'm Lois Fever.
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3: Estevan's sitting at 23 degrees right now, but Mother Nature isn't done with us yet. A severe thunderstorm watch is in effect with chance of strong winds, large hail, and heavy rain. Tonight drops to 16 degrees. Saturday is warm with a mix of sun and cloud and a high of 29, while Sunday brings sunshine and a high of 28. For your full five-day forecast, head over to discoverestevan.com. I'm Lois Beaver.
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2: We're sitting at 23 degrees in Estevan, but keep an eye on the sky. A severe thunderstorm watch is in effect with risk of damaging winds, large hail, and heavy rain. Tonight drops down to 16. Saturday reaches 29 with a mix of sun and cloud, and Sunday looks like the best day of the weekend with sunshine and a high of 28. For the full five-day forecast, you can head over to discoverestevan.com. I'm Lois Fever.
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4: Estevan sitting at 23 degrees right now, but Mother Nature isn't done with us yet. A severe thunderstorm watch is in effect with chance of strong winds, large hail, and heavy rain. Tonight drops to 16 degrees. Saturday is warm with a mix of sun and cloud and a high of 29, while Sunday brings sunshine and a high of 28. For your full 5-day forecast, head over to discoverestevan.com. I'm Lois Beaver.
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3: We're sitting at 23 degrees in Estevan, but keep an eye on the sky. A severe thunderstorm watch is in effect with risk of damaging winds, large hail, and heavy rain. Tonight drops down to 16. Saturday reaches 29 with a mix of sun and cloud. And Sunday looks like the best day of the weekend with sunshine and a high of 28. For the full five-day forecast, you can head over to discoverestevan.com. 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
5: Estevan sitting at 23 degrees right now, but Mother Nature isn't done with us yet. A severe thunderstorm watch is in effect with chance of strong winds, large hail, and heavy rain. Tonight drops to 16 degrees. Saturday is warm with a mix of sun and cloud and a high of 29, while Sunday brings sunshine and a high of 28. For your full five-day forecast, head over to discoverestevan.com. 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
2: A severe thunderstorm watch is in effect with risk of damaging winds, large hail, and heavy rain. Saturday reaches 29 with a mix of sun and cloud, and Sunday looks like the best day of the weekend with sunshine and a high of 28. For the full five-day forecast, you can head over to discoverestevan.com. I'm Lois Fever.
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5: A severe thunderstorm watch is in effect with chance of strong winds, large hail, and heavy rain. Saturday is warm with a mix of sun and cloud and a high of 29, while Sunday brings sunshine and a high of 28. For your full five-day forecast, head over to discoverestevan.com. I'm Lois Beaver.
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2: A severe thunderstorm watch is in effect with risk of damaging winds, large hail, and heavy rain. Saturday reaches 29 with a mix of sun and cloud, and Sunday looks like the best day of the weekend with sunshine and a high of 28. For the full five-day forecast, you can head over to discoverestevan.com. 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
5: A severe thunderstorm watch is in effect with chance of strong winds, large hail, and heavy rain. Saturday is warm with a mix of sun and cloud and a high of 29, while Sunday brings sunshine and a high of 28. For your full five-day forecast, head over to discoverestevan.com. I'm Lois Fever.
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2: A severe thunderstorm watch is in effect with risk of damaging winds, large hail, and heavy rain. Saturday reaches 29 with a mix of sun and cloud, and Sunday looks like the best day of the weekend with sunshine and a high of 28. For the full five-day forecast, you can head over to discoverestevan.com. 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

0: Your thunderstorm watch is in effect with chance of strong winds, large hail, and heavy rain. Saturday is warm with a mix of sun and cloud and a high of 29, while Sunday brings sunshine and a high of 28. For your full five-day forecast, head over to discoverestevan.com. I'm Lois Fever.
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2: A severe thunderstorm watch is in effect with risk of damaging winds, large hail, and heavy rain. Saturday reaches 29 with a mix of sun and cloud, and Sunday looks like the best day of the weekend with sunshine and a high of 28. For the full five-day forecast, you can head over to discoverestevan.com. I'm Lois Fever.
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6: A severe thunderstorm watch is in effect with risk of damaging winds, large hail, and heavy rain. Saturday reaches 29 with a mix of sun and cloud, and Sunday looks like the best day of the weekend with sunshine and a high of 28. For the full five-day forecast, you can head over to discoverestevan.com. 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
4: A severe thunderstorm watch is in effect with chance of strong winds, large hail, and heavy rain. Saturday is warm with a mix of sun and cloud and a high of 29, while Sunday brings sunshine and a high of 28. For your full five-day forecast, head over to discoverestevan.com. 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

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So if our time is running out, day after day, we'll make the mundane a masterpiece. 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
2: A severe thunderstorm watch is in effect with risk of damaging winds, large hail, and heavy rain. Saturday reaches 29 with a mix of sun and cloud, and Sunday looks like the best day of the weekend with sunshine and a high of 28. For the full five-day forecast, you can head over to discoverestevan.com. 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
2: A severe thunderstorm watch is in effect with chance of strong winds, large hail, and heavy rain. Saturday is warm with a mix of sun and cloud and a high of 29, while Sunday brings sunshine and a high of 28. For your full five-day forecast, head over to discoverestevan.com. I'm Lois Beaver.
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5: A mix of sun and cloud today, 28 degrees with a humidex 34. Today's UV index is 8 or very high. Clear tonight, a low of 18 degrees. Tomorrow, a mix of sun and cloud, risk of a thunderstorm with a high of 28 and the humidex 36. On Monday, sunshine, 26 degrees. Tuesday, mainly cloudy and 22. Current weather conditions can be found anytime on your Discover Estevan app. I'm Judy Peters.
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5: A mix of sun and cloud today, 28 degrees with a humid index 34. Today's UV index is 8 or very high. Clear tonight, a low of 18 degrees. Tomorrow, a mix of sun and cloud, risk of a thunderstorm with a high of 28 and the humid index 36. On Monday, sunshine, 26 degrees. Tuesday, mainly cloudy and 22. Current weather conditions can be found anytime on your Discover Estevan app. I'm Judy Peters.

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1: From the Provincial News Desk, I'm Judy Peters. The Saskatchewan Public Safety Agency is keeping a close eye on northern wildfires after last year's terrible fires. President and Chief Commissioner Marlo Pritchard says they've made improvements compared to last year.
2: We have done a number of improvements in regards to supporting evacuees. Thankfully this year we have not seen a significant number of evacuations. But should that happen, we have done a number of improvements across the agency on how we can support.
1: Pritchard says that no evacuations are currently ongoing, but they're in constant contact with communities near these fires. A duo of crimes in the Gull Lake area, including a copper wire theft and a gas and dash, have police seeking the public's assistance. Swift Current's Kirstie Hansen tells us more.
3: Swift Current Rural RCMP are looking to identify two suspects driving a white Cadillac SUV who were involved in a fuel theft at the Gull Lake Esso on May 31st. RCMP also received a report of a break-and-enter and theft from a rural business northwest of Gull Lake that saw 100 feet of copper wiring and a computer monitor taken sometime between May 27th and May 30th. Anyone with information is asked to contact Swift Current Rural RCMP or submit an anonymous tip through Saskatchewan Crime Stoppers. For Golden West Broadcasting, I'm Kirstie Hansen.
1: Esteban Fire Rescue responded to several incidents over the past week, including fire alarms, an elevator rescue, and a highway traffic assist. Esteban's Scott Bolton tells us more.
4: On June 24th, crews were called to a commercial fire alarm in the rural municipality of Esteban. After investigating, firefighters determined the alarm was false and there was no fire. The next day, crews rescued occupants from a stalled elevator in East Esteban after a power outage. No injuries were reported, and firefighters returned to service once everyone was safely out. Read more about local news anytime at discoverestevan.com.
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1: A mix of sun and cloud today, 28 degrees with a humidex 34. Today's UV index is 8 or very high. Clear tonight, a low of 18 degrees. Tomorrow, a mix of sun and cloud, risk of a thunderstorm with a high of 28 and the humidex 36. On Monday, sunshine, 26 degrees. Tuesday, mainly cloudy and 22. Current weather conditions can be found anytime on your Discover Esteban app. I'm Judy Peters.

see the parties and diamonds. Sometimes when I close my eyes, 6 months of torture, you sold to some forbidden paradise. I loved you truly. You gotta laugh.

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We'll take care of the music and the local info. 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
8: A mix of sun and cloud today, 28 degrees with the humidex 34. Today's UV index is 8 or very high. Fair tonight, a low of 18 degrees. Tomorrow, a mix of sun and cloud, risk of a thunderstorm with a high of 28 and the humidex 36. On Monday, sunshine, 26 degrees. Tuesday, mainly cloudy and 22. Current weather conditions can be found anytime on your Discover Estevan app. I'm Judy Peters.
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6: A mix of sun and cloud today, 28 degrees with a humidex 34. Today's UV index is 8 or very high. Clear tonight, a low of 18 degrees. Tomorrow, a mix of sun and cloud, risk of a thunderstorm with a high of 28 and the humidex 36. On Monday, sunshine, 26 degrees. Tuesday, mainly cloudy and 22. Current weather conditions can be found anytime on your Discover Estevan app. I'm Judy Peters.
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1: From the Provincial News Desk, I'm Judy Peters. The Saskatchewan government is proposing new measures to strengthen impaired driving enforcement across the province. Looking at those measures, here's Estevan's Scott Bolton.
2: The changes would give police more authority to immediately deal with drivers who fail a roadside breath test. Proposed penalties included an immediate driver's license suspension, vehicle impoundment, ignition interlock requirements, impaired driving education courses, and safe driver demerits. Drivers would also face a $1,000 fine for a first offense and a $2,000 fine for any subsequent offense, plus a 30% victim surcharge. Criminal code charges would still apply in serious cases, including collisions causing death, injury, property damage, or when a driver refuses to provide a breath sample. The province says the goal is to make consequences more immediate while helping police spend more time keeping Saskatchewan roads safe.
1: A fuel theft from a gas station and a break-in and copper wire theft at a rural business have police searching for more information. To tell us more, here's Swift Current's Kirsty Hansen.
3: On June 15th, Swift Current Rural RCMP requested the public's assistance in identifying suspects in a white Cadillac SUV who got gas at the Gull Lake Esso on May 31st and left without paying. A photo of the suspect vehicle is on Swift Current Online. RCMP were also called to a break and enter northwest of Gull Lake that saw a computer monitor and copper wiring stolen between May 27th and 30th. Any information can be reported to 310 RCMP or by submitting an anonymous tip to Saskatchewan Crime Stoppers. For Golden West Broadcasting, I'm Kirsty Hansen.
1: The Saskatchewan Public Safety Agency recently held a press release on recent flooding in Saskatchewan. Brian Chartrand, Executive Director of Land Operations, says some active flood areas are simply preparing.
4: Communities wanted to keep those resources there, pumps, hose, sandbaggers, sandbags, and things like that. So again, for our inventory purposes, we need to keep that as an active incident because our resources are still there. So just because they're there doesn't mean there's an actual flooding event per se.
1: Chartrand says they'll clean up those resources once the active flood warning comes off. And that's a look at your provincial news.
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1: A mix of sun and cloud today, 28 degrees with a humidex 34. Today's UV index is 8 or very high. Clear tonight, a low of 18 degrees. Tomorrow, a mix of sun and cloud, risk of a thunderstorm with a high of 28 and the humidex 36. On Monday, sunshine, 26 degrees. Tuesday, mainly cloudy and 22. Current weather conditions can be found anytime on your Discover Estevan app. I'm Judy Peters.

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3: A mix of sun and cloud today, 28 degrees with a humidex 34. Today's UV index is 8 or very high. Clear tonight, a low of 18 degrees. Tomorrow, a mix of sun and cloud, risk of a thunderstorm with a high of 28 and the humidex 36. On Monday, sunshine, 26 degrees. Tuesday, mainly cloudy and 22. Current weather conditions can be found anytime on your Discover Estevan app. I'm Judy Peters.

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14: A mix of sun and cloud today, 28 degrees with a humidex 34. Today's UV index is 8 or very high. Clear tonight, a low of 18 degrees. Tomorrow, a mix of sun and cloud, risk of a thunderstorm with a high of 28 and the humidex 36. On Monday, sunshine, 26 degrees. Tuesday, mainly cloudy and 22. Current weather conditions can be found anytime on your Discover Estevan app. I'm Judy Peters.
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1: From the Provincial News Desk, I'm Judy Peters. The Saskatchewan Public Safety Agency is keeping a close eye on northern wildfires after last year's terrible fires. President and Chief Commissioner Marlo Pritchard says they've made improvements compared to last year.
2: We have done a number of improvements in regards to supporting evacuees. Thankfully this year we have not seen a significant number of evacuations. But should that happen, we have done a number of improvements across the agency on how we can support.
1: Pritchard says that no evacuations are currently ongoing, but they're in constant contact with communities near these fires. A duo of crimes in the Gull Lake area, including a copper wire theft and a gas and dash, have police seeking the public's assistance. Swift Current's Kirsty Hansen tells us more.
3: Swift Current Rural RCMP are looking to identify two suspects driving a white Cadillac SUV who were involved in a fuel theft at the Gull Lake Esso on May 31st. RCMP also received a report of a break-and-enter and theft from a rural business northwest of Gull Lake that saw 100 feet of copper wiring and a computer monitor taken sometime between May 27th and May 30th. Anyone with information is asked to contact Swift Current Rural RCMP or submit an anonymous tip through Saskatchewan Crime Stoppers. For Golden West Broadcasting, I'm Kirsty Hansen.
1: Estevan Fire Rescue responded to several incidents over the past week, including fire alarms, an elevator rescue, and a highway traffic assist. Estevan's Scott Bolton tells us more.
4: On June 24th, crews were called to a commercial fire alarm in the rural municipality of Estevan. After investigating, firefighters determined the alarm was false and there was no fire. The next day, crews rescued occupants from a stalled elevator in East Estevan after a power outage. No injuries were reported, and firefighters returned to service once everyone was safely out. Read more about local news anytime at discoverestevan.com.
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1: A mix of sun and cloud today, 28 degrees with humid X 34. Today's UV index is 8 or very high. Fair tonight, a low of 18 degrees. Tomorrow, a mix of sun and cloud, risk of a thunderstorm with a high of 28 and the humid X 36. On Monday, sunshine, 26 degrees. Tuesday, mainly cloudy and 22. Current weather conditions can be found anytime on your Discover Estevan app. I'm Judy Peters.
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All right, first weekend of July. How do we feel? Probably pretty good, no? Students, teachers that are on their summer break. And then the rest of us that have regular jobs, I mean, we're coming off a short two-day work week with Canada Day in the middle of the week and then a two-day work week before that. So, you know, it's a pretty good place to be. Already into the weekend. I'm Kenton Dick. We just heard Scott Hellman with PDA. This is the Saturday Morning Show, and Gracie Abrams is up next with her latest Hit the Wall.

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12: A mix of sun and cloud today, 28 degrees with Humidex 34. Today's UV index is 8 or very high. Clear tonight, a low of 18 degrees. Tomorrow, a mix of sun and cloud, risk of a thunderstorm with a high of 28 and the Humidex 36. On Monday, sunshine, 26 degrees. Tuesday, mainly cloudy and 22. Current weather conditions can be found anytime on your Discover Estevan app. I'm Judy Peters.
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just a patriotic week all around. Lots of national pride. Canada Day was on Wednesday. Hopefully had a great time, enjoyed some fireworks, etc. And now we've got Team Canada to cheer on at the FIFA World Cup a little later on today in the round of 16, which I don't think many of us were necessarily expecting as we headed into the FIFA World Cup. It's a good place to be. I'm Kenton Dick. We just heard Charlotte Cardin with The Way We Touch. And Nikki, Yorin, Daisy up next, Sunroof.

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7: A mix of sun and cloud today, 28 degrees with humidex 34. Today's UV index is 8 or very high. Clear tonight, a low of 18 degrees. Tomorrow, a mix of sun and cloud, risk of a thunderstorm with a high of 28 and the humidex 36. On Monday, sunshine, 26 degrees. Tuesday, mainly cloudy and 22. Current weather conditions can be found anytime on your Discover Estevan app. I'm Judy Peters.
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1: Kissing other people. That is Lennon Stella. Happy Saturday. I'm Kenton Dick. It's the first Saturday. It's the first weekend of July. And this is a great place to be. This is the place where you can look at the entire summer and go, there's so much potential. We can do anything. You know, we've got 2 months before school kicks off again. 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And then all of a sudden, it's like mid-August and you go, oh my goodness, summer's like 3/4 of the way done and we haven't done nearly as much as we'd hoped. But right now, that hope is still alive. Make plans. 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

I don't know about you, but I see stories about the heat wave in Europe and even in the States, and I am filled with envy. I just want that proper summer heat, like 30 degrees plus with some humidity and sunshine. Oh, that's what I want. And then I want to go swimming every day. Just like going back to my childhood. I'm Kenton Dick. We just heard Dubs and Nelly Furtado with Torture of the Heart here on the Saturday Morning Show. We're into 10 o'clock now. And Olivia Rodrigo's up next. Drop Dead.

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3: A mix of sun and cloud today, 28 degrees with a humidex 34. Today's UV index is 8 or very high. Fair tonight, a low of 18 degrees. Tomorrow, a mix of sun and cloud, risk of a thunderstorm with a high of 28 and the humidex 36. On Monday, sunshine, 26 degrees. Tuesday, mainly cloudy and 22. Current weather conditions can be found anytime on your Discover Estevan app. I'm Judy Peters.
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1: Jamie Fine with Cups of Coffee. 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I'm Kenton Dick. 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
5: A mix of sun and cloud today, 28 degrees with Humidex 34.

0: Marianna Trench with Stutter. Good morning, I'm Kenton Dick. Today, of course, is July 4th. So just a few days ago, we celebrated Canada Day here in Canada. And today, our neighbors to the south are celebrating Independence Day, which means at least one person is going to lose some fingers in the States as a result of a fireworks-related accident. That's just statistics.
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0: Zach Zoya featuring Benny Blanco with Start Over. We're into 11 o'clock. I'm Kenton Dick. Thank you for joining me this Saturday. Today, the Canadian men's national soccer team taking on Morocco in the round of 16 at the FIFA World Cup. Apparently, we only play African teams in the knockout stage. Morocco, a formidable opponent. That being said, Team Canada has been on a tear. And it's been so good, especially for local soccer programs. This is Brian, a coach.
1: To have this kind of excitement, to be able to, you know, if you're a coach, link it back to, you know, this is where all these kids start. All these players started. They're professionals now, but they all started kicking the ball in mini soccer and walking through the various local programs and leagues that existed. I mean, if you hear some of the stories of these players, the journeys that they took, it's just very encouraging. And be able to circle that back is an opportunity and something that we've not really had up until more recently.
0: So cool to see the Canadian men's national soccer team doing well. Go Canada, go. This is Taylor Swift.

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4: A mix of sun and cloud today, 28 degrees with a humidex 34. Today's UV index is 8 or very high. Fair tonight, a low of 18 degrees. Tomorrow, a mix of sun and cloud, risk of a thunderstorm with a high of 28 and the humidex 36. On Monday, sunshine, 26 degrees. Tuesday, mainly cloudy and 22. Current weather conditions can be found anytime on your Discover Estevan app. I'm Judy Peters.
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0: That's Cameron Whitcomb with you and me. It's the Saturday morning show, and I'm Kenton Dick. Now, being a big soccer fan in Canada is kind of a weird experience. Most of the time when we're watching games, it's like really early in the morning because all the games are in Europe. And you haven't had much opportunity to cheer on Team Canada, specifically on the men's side. The women are awesome. The men haven't been very good, apparently, until now. Now you get to cheer on Team Canada on the biggest stage, and the games are actually at a reasonable time. It's lovely. I think this is how most soccer fans feel in Canada right now.
1: It's been very exciting. The road to get to here has been long, and if you'd asked me 10 years ago, I would have wondered if we'd ever been able to muster anything like this, and to see the success is just amazing.
0: It is amazing. Go Canada, go. Round of 16 against Morocco at the FIFA World Cup. This is Lil Nas X.

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4: Discover Estevan weather.
5: A mix of sun and cloud today, 28 degrees with the humidex 34. Today's UV index is 8 or very high. Fair tonight, a low of 18 degrees. Tomorrow, a mix of sun and cloud, risk of a thunderstorm with a high of 28 and the humidex 36. On Monday, sunshine, 26 degrees. Tuesday, mainly cloudy and 22. Current weather conditions can be found anytime on your Discover Estevan app. I'm Judy Peters.
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0: Give me sympathy. That is Metric. Good morning. I'm Kenton Dick. Actually, just now wrapping up our Saturday morning, heading towards noon, our Saturday lunch hour. Before we get there, we got some more great music right after these.
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1: From the Provincial News Desk, I'm Judy Peters. The Saskatchewan government is proposing new measures to strengthen impaired driving enforcement across the province. Looking at those measures, here's Estevan's Scott Bolton.
2: The changes would give police more authority to immediately deal with drivers who fail a roadside breath test. Proposed penalties included an immediate driver's license suspension, vehicle impoundment, ignition interlock requirements, impaired driving education courses, and safe driver demerits. Drivers would also face a $1,000 fine for a first offense and a $2,000 fine for any subsequent offense, plus a 30% victim surcharge. Criminal code charges would still apply in serious cases, including collisions causing death, injury, property damage, or when a driver refuses to provide a breath sample. The province says the goal is to make consequences more immediate while helping police spend more time keeping Saskatchewan roads safe.
1: A fuel theft from a gas station and a break-in and copper wire theft at a rural business have police searching for more information. To tell us more, here's Swift Current's Kirstie Hansen.
3: On June 15th, Swift Current Rural RCMP requested the public's assistance in identifying suspects in a white Cadillac SUV who got gas at the Gull Lake Esso on May 31st and left without paying. A photo of the suspect vehicle is on Swift Current Online. RCMP were also called to a break and enter northwest of Gull Lake that saw a computer monitor and copper wiring stolen between May 27th and 30th. Any information can be reported to 310 RCMP or by submitting an anonymous tip to Saskatchewan Crime Stoppers. For Golden West Broadcasting, I'm Kirstie Hansen.
1: The Saskatchewan Public Safety Agency recently held a press release on recent flooding in Saskatchewan. Brian Chartrand, Executive Director of Land Operations, says some active flood areas are simply preparing.
4: Communities wanted to keep those resources there, pumps, hose, sandbags and things like that. So again, for our inventory purposes, we need to keep that as an active incident because our resources are still there. So just because they're there doesn't mean there's an actual flooding event per se.
1: Chartrand says they'll clean up those resources once the active flood warning comes off. And that's a look at your provincial news.
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1: A mix of sun and cloud today, 28 degrees with the humidex 34. Today's UV index is 8 or very high. Clear tonight, a low of 18 degrees. Tomorrow, a mix of sun and cloud, risk of a thunderstorm with a high of 28 and the humidex 36. On Monday, sunshine, 26 degrees. Tuesday, mainly cloudy and 22. Current weather conditions can be found anytime on your Discover Estevan app. I'm Judy Peters.
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If they decided to televise it, Taylor Swift and Travis Kelce would have the most watched wedding that's ever existed. But they decided not to televise it. In fact, the opposite. They're trying to keep fans out. They're trying to be a little cagey with it, which I think is a good idea. I think that's healthy. If I was them, I'd do the same. I'm just a little bit surprised because Taylor Swift knows how to make money, and they could make so much money on this if they wanted. Walk off the earth. That was Hold On. Before that, Luke Combs, Fast Car. I'm Kenton Dick, and Zara Larson's up next, Midnight Sun.

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0: Discover Estevan Weather.
8: A mix of sun and cloud today, 28 degrees with a humidex 34. Today's UV index is 8 or very high. Clear tonight, a low of 18 degrees. Tomorrow, a mix of sun and cloud, risk of a thunderstorm with a high of 28 and the humidex 36. On Monday, sunshine, 26 degrees. Tuesday, mainly cloudy and 22. Current weather conditions can be found anytime on your Discover Estevan app. I'm Judy Peters.
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well into road construction season now. And isn't it fun having to find new and creative routes to get just down the block? 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I'm Kenton Dick. We just heard Talk with Time Machine, and Harry Styles is up next, as it was.

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4: Discover Estevan weather.
5: A mix of sun and cloud today, 28 degrees with a humidex 34. Today's UV index is 8 or very high. Clear tonight, a low of 18 degrees. Tomorrow, a mix of sun and cloud, risk of a thunderstorm with a high of 28 and the humidex 36. On Monday, sunshine, 26 degrees. Tuesday, mainly cloudy and 22. Current weather conditions can be found anytime on your Discover Estevan app. I'm Judy Peters.
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0: Charlotte Cardin with 99 Nights. Good afternoon, I'm Kenton Dick. We're just starting to get into the fresh produce season. We're not, like, really in the sweet spot yet. Gardens aren't producing everything, but all of those herbs are starting to come in. Strawberries, fresh strawberries, starting to see the fruits of the labor. Love it. I'm Kenton Dick. We just heard Charlotte Cardin with 99 Nights, and we're going to get back to the music shortly.
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Hey, good afternoon. I'm Kenton Dick. That was Scott Hellman with Kinda Complicated. Before that, Ariana Grande, Hate That I Made You Love Me. We're now into 1 o'clock, and up next, Adele, Rumor Has It.

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2: Discover Estevan weather.
6: A mix of sun and cloud today, 28 degrees with a humidex 34. Today's UV index is 8 or very high. Clear tonight, a low of 18 degrees. Tomorrow, a mix of sun and cloud, risk of a thunderstorm with a high of 28 and the humidex 36. On Monday, sunshine, 26 degrees. Tuesday, mainly cloudy and 22. Current weather conditions can be found anytime on your Discover Estevan app. I'm Judy Peters.
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So how are you kicking off your summer? 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There's a lot of that going on right now as well. I'm Kenton Dick. We just heard Alex Porat with Kissing You, and this is George Ezra Budapest.

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5: A mix of sun and cloud today, 28 degrees with a humidex 34. Today's UV index is 8 or very high. Clear tonight, a low of 18 degrees. Tomorrow, a mix of sun and cloud, risk of a thunderstorm with a high of 28 and the humidex 36. On Monday, sunshine, 26 degrees. Tuesday, mainly cloudy and 22. Current weather conditions can be found anytime on your Discover Estevan app. I'm Judy Peters.
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0: Happy, happy Saturday. That was Rev with Control, Alt, and Delete. I am Kenton Dick, and Gracie Abrams is coming up.
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4: Welcome to the party this 4th of July weekend, celebrating America's 250th anniversary. Seacrest with you in Hollywood, ready to go from 40 to number one. And today on the show, we are going to hear from artists like Alex Warren, Ed Sheeran, and Joe Jonas about their 4th of July memories and traditions with plenty of fireworks, plus songs from Ariana Grande and Gracie Abrams, making some big waves on the charts. Now, jumping right into it at number 40, Pink Pony Club, Chapel Roan. This is American Top 40.
5: I know.

0: King Pony Club. That's Chapel Roan at number 40. Before we move on, let's hit pause and take a look at the top three from last time.
1: Somber in the three spot.
0: In the two spot, Bruno Mars.
2: I just might.
0: And Olivia Dean on top for 6 weeks.
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0: So easy, number one. That's where we've been, and here's where we're going. 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

0: Can we make a star?
1: Mumford & Sons featuring Hozier, 38, Rubber Band Man. This weekend marks 250 years of the USA, and all across the country, people are celebrating in a big way. Over 70 million people hitting the road for the 4th of July, with nearly $3 billion spent on fireworks nationwide and 150 million hot dogs will be eaten. Those are the numbers. Here's a fitting track for the celebration, Katy Perry, Firework, AT40 Extra.

0: Firework, Katy Perry, a 4th of July weekend extra.
1: Coming up next.
0: Well, the Fray rebound a couple spots with their latest single, plus Hozier has our longest running hit at 114 weeks and the number one song from exactly 2 years ago. Next.
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2: Discover Estevan weather.
7: A mix of sun and cloud today, 28 degrees with a humidex 34. Today's UV index is 8 or very high. Clear tonight, a low of 18 degrees. Tomorrow, a mix of sun and cloud, risk of a thunderstorm with a high of 28 and the humidex 36. On Monday, sunshine, 26 degrees. Tuesday, mainly cloudy and 22. Current weather conditions can be found anytime on your Discover Estevan app. I'm Judy Peters.
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0: Just a few hits into the countdown, and Hozier wrote his latest album, Unreal, Unearthed, during the lockdown of 2020. But he didn't want to make songs about the pandemic, so instead he focused on the feeling of going through something challenging and making it through to the other side, inspired by the poem Dante's Inferno. Is one of the tracks he made in those sessions. Too Sweet 37.

Justin Bieber at 36 with Daisies. We're up to Sabrina Carpenter here, and she said that when she took over a lot of the creative decisions in her career, like her videos, her merch, and planning her tours, everything changed. It was a lot more work, but she felt like everything she made was uniquely hers, and she loved how her personality came through in every aspect of her music. And that creative vision led to hit songs like this, Espresso 35 on AT40.

4th of July weekend to everybody out there. And let me tell you, it's that little Chico Pitbull, Mr. 305, better said, Mr. Worldwide, checking in, checking out. God bless. It's the biggest radio show on the planet. You heard it here first. That's right. What I want to do right now is I want to feel this moment. I want y'all to feel this moment. This is one of my favorite tracks right here. Feel this moment, Pitbull and Christina Aguilera. Un besito para ti. Mwah. It's an AT40 takeover.

0: Pitbull featuring Christina. Feel this moment. 1840 Extra.
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12: A mix of sun and cloud today, 28 degrees with a humidex 34. Today's UV index is 8 or very high. Clear tonight, a low of 18 degrees. Tomorrow, a mix of sun and cloud, risk of a thunderstorm with a high of 28 and the humidex 36. On Monday, sunshine, 26 degrees. Tuesday, mainly cloudy and 22. Current weather conditions can be found anytime on your Discover Estevan app. I'm Judy Peters.
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0: Maroon 5, Heroin. That's number 32.
1: Well, let's get to Gracie Abrams, happily in a relationship with actor Paul Mescal, which is good news, but she admits the romance has her concerned about how she writes music. She worried that feeling secure and stable with another person could threaten her drive to make songs, but she learned from her collaborator, Aaron Dessner, how to dig deeper and to find inspiration from places other than heartbreak. So her upcoming album, Daughter from Hell, is mostly written about chaos she's experienced as a teenager. Here's a lead single, Hit the Wall. It's at 31.

0: Misery. Goo Goo Dolls put it as an AT40 extra this week.
1: Coming up next.
0: And after debuting last week, Pink Panthers and Zara Larsson inch up a spot with this.
2: I'm freezing outside. I feel my skin tight. My heart is inside. But I look up at you.
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9: 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But he keeps getting up and moving forward. Most of us know that feeling. Health concerns, financial pressures, relationship tensions. Life can pile on, and we're left wondering how much more can we bear. 70% of adults say they feel overwhelmed by everyday problems. The Bible tells the story of a man who felt exactly like that. Life kept getting worse instead of better. Asking God the same questions many of us ask. Why is this happening? How long will it last? Where are you in all this? But he discovered something powerful. When life is hard, our hope doesn't rest on our circumstances, but on the God who walks with us. This Sunday at the Estevan Church of God on Wellick Road, our topic is, how do I keep going when life gets hard? It's part of our summer series, Help! My Life Feels Like a Movie. I'm Pastor John Moen, inviting you to join us this Sunday at 10:30. 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
0: 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Here's Nick.
11: Hey, Ryan. It's Nick calling from Irvine, California. Looking forward to 4th with the fam, cleaning cobwebs off the grill. And I've got to hear Summer by Calvin Harris. Give it to me. Thank you.

0: summer. Calvin Harris, by request from Nick in Orange County, California. Happy 4th, Nick. Thanks for reaching out. You can leave us a talk back too, like he did, over at the American Top 40 channel on the iHeartRadio app. What you do is just type the red microphone, tell us your name, where you're from, and what you want to hear. It's that easy.
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0: 10 hits in the rear view on our way to number one. And Ed Sheeran in the middle of his Loop tour. We're going to hear about what he loves most about performing across the pond. But first, his opening act, Miles Smith, Stargazing, number 3.

0: Stargazing. Miles Smith there again, this time number 30 with that. Ryan Seacrest with you, counting them down. And we're up to Ed Sheeran, who's on his tour right now with Miles Smith as the opening act, playing in Denver, Colorado this weekend before moving on to the rest of the country. When we talked to Ed a little while ago, he told us that even though he's from the UK, he always looks forward to playing shows in the USA. Here's Mr. Sheeran.
1: My favorite thing about being in the USA is it's such a vast country and there's so many different places and ways of acting in those places, I guess. 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Like, every place has something that I really enjoy doing there.
0: Ed Sheeran there. 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
10: Clear tonight, a low of 18 degrees. Tomorrow, a mix of sun and cloud, risk of a thunderstorm with a high of 28 and the humidex 36. On Monday, sunshine, 26 degrees. Tuesday, mainly cloudy and 22. Current weather conditions can be found anytime on your Discover Estevan app. I'm Judy Peters.
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0: We are celebrating 250 years of America on American Top 40. And big changes are coming to the Grammys next year with the addition of new categories and some rule changes for a couple of the biggest awards. I'll tell you what's moving around after 27, Elizabeth Taylor, Taylor Swift.

0: Taylor Swift, Elizabeth Taylor. That's down 6-27. So we were talking about the Grammys for 2027. Next year, there'll be 5 new categories, including Best Traditional Pop Vocal Performance, Best Latin Song, Best Asian Pop Music Performance, Best R&B Collaboration or Duo Group Performance, and Best Traditional Folk Album. Besides the new categories, some rules are changing too, which increases the amount of times an artist can be submitted for Best New Artist. And the amount of, quote, new material required for Best Album has been lowered from 75% to 66%. We'll find out who wins with the new rules at the 2027 Grammys on Sunday, February 7th.
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Then in August, he kicks off the comedy, tragedy, parody tour across North America. He's got 24 baby dolls.

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0: 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And Madonna's album, Confessions 2, is out this weekend, and the first single is next.
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11: Clear tonight, a low of 18 degrees. Tomorrow, a mix of sun and cloud, risk of a thunderstorm with a high of 28 and the humidex 36. On Monday, sunshine, 26 degrees. Tuesday, mainly cloudy and 22. Current weather conditions can be found anytime on your Discover Estevan app. I'm Judy Peters.
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0: Well, last week we told you about this short film based on Madonna's new album Confessions 2, which is out this weekend. The story of the visual continues with the music video to her song with Sabrina Carpenter, featuring an appearance from actor Julia Garner. You can check it out. We put it up at AmericanTop40.com. Here's the track, Bring Your Love 23.

Kehlani folded and AT40 on the Verge track. We're just outside the top 20. And some artists like to reveal the track list for a new album with a fun announcement, but Ariana Grande inspired her fans to work together to find the song titles for her next project. At one of her live shows in LA, a countdown clock appeared on a circular screen and quickly glitched to show the words one, kiss me. It happened again the next night with three, pedal, confirming fan suspicions that the track list was coming title by title at stops on the tour. The whole album is due out on July 31st. Here is the lead single, Hate That I Made You Love Me, 22.

0: Fate of Ophelia. 21, that's Taylor Swift.
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0: The latest from Teddy Swims is coming up in a few, and Zara Larsson leaps three spaces to land her first top 20 hit. This.
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3: In the pursuit of happiness, Chris Gardner faced setback after setback, financial pressure, family strain, and a future he couldn't see clearly. But he keeps getting up and moving forward. Most of us know that feeling. Health concerns, financial pressures, relationship tensions, life can pile on, and we're left wondering how much more can we bear. 70% of adults say they feel overwhelmed by everyday problems. The Bible tells the story of a man who felt exactly like that. Life kept getting worse instead of better. Asking God the same questions many of us ask. Why is this happening? How long will it last? Where are you in all this? But he discovered something powerful. When life is hard, our hope doesn't rest on our circumstances, but on the God who walks with us. This Sunday at the Estevan Church of God on Wellick Road, our topic is, how do I keep going when life gets hard? It's part of our summer series, Help! My Life Feels Like a Movie. I'm Pastor John Moen, inviting you to join us this Sunday at 10:30. 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
6: Hey, Ryan. This is Haley in St. Paul, Minnesota. I'm so excited for summer, but I think we got to balance it out with some summertime sadness. Could you please throw in some Lana for me? Thank you.
0: Haley, we work for you. Right now, here's your Lana Del Rey on American Top 40. Thanks for having us on in Minnesota. We appreciate it.

0: 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Thank you, Haley.
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This is Jason Derulo. It's going down. It's July 4th weekend, y'all. Hoping y'all enjoying. You know what I'm saying? Hoping y'all getting the barbecue ready. I mean, we got to celebrate, y'all. Yeah. So let's get it. Let's play some more hits on AT40.

Wanna Want Me, Jason Derulo in the 8040 Extra spot. We are inside the top 20. Well, Teddy Swims currently over in Europe on tour before he heads back to North America at the end of summer with a busy schedule of shows. But he says he has a secret to keeping his energy up through all the performances and meet and greets that he's got to do. And that's Phil Collins. He always takes time to listen to the Tarzan movie soundtrack before he goes out on stage because it always does the trick to get him hyped up, he says, and full of that energy. Mr. Know-It-All, number 19, Teddy Swims.

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0: 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Just ahead.
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2: Discover Estevan weather.
11: Clear tonight, a low of 18 degrees. Tomorrow, a mix of sun and cloud, risk of a thunderstorm with a high of 28 and the Humidex 36. On Monday, sunshine, 26 degrees. Tuesday, mainly cloudy and 22. Current weather conditions can be found anytime on your Discover Estevan app. I'm Judy Peters.
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15: Number 7.

17. Back to friends. It is somber. Noah Kahan, he says that his new album, The Great Divide, continues the idea he explored in his last project, Stick Season, but with one major difference. The songs are more unsure. He said the biggest lesson he learned from writing is that he doesn't actually know how the world works, but he believes that uncertainty is a sign of maturity, and he hopes his fans see growth and change within themselves when they listen to this, The Great Divide. It's at 16.

Taylor Swift at number 15 from Toy Story 5. Ryan Seacrest with you, and Alex Warren currently out on his Finding Family on the Road tour, spending the 4th of July weekend in Detroit, performing with Noah Cyrus. In a bit, we'll hear about one of Alex's favorite summer memories. First, One Republic needs your love.

0: Need Your Love, One Republic at 14. Back to Alex Warren. Besides his Finding Family on the Road tour, he also has a new album set to arrive in August. So summer 2026 has proven to be a very busy time of the year. We caught up with Alex the other day and he shared one of his favorite summer memories that doesn't involve a sold out arena. Here he is.
1: My favorite 4th of July memories have to be every single 4th of July we would go and watch the fireworks with my dad and set up chairs and have glow sticks and roll down a grass hill. And it was the best moments of my life.
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0: So Sienna Spiro holds steady with the first single from her new album, Visitor, out this weekend. Next.
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13: Clear tonight, a low of 18 degrees. Tomorrow, a mix of sun and cloud, risk of a thunderstorm with a high of

die on this hill. Sienna Spyro, number 12. All right, earlier in the countdown, we talked about Gracie Abrams struggling to write music after being in a happy relationship. And Olivia Rodrigo admits she went through something similar when working on her new album, You Seem Pretty Sad for a Girl So in Love, but she got over the initial challenge after realizing that the best love songs have elements of sadness or longing, so the scale balances itself out. And this one also includes a touch of anxiety. It's Drop Dead, number 11.

0: homesick, a little homesick. A little homesick, somebody.
1: 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Homesick, Phillip Phillips.
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1: 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And after 14 weeks, Bruno Mars finally breaks into the top 10 with this.
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1: 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Wants to get in the summer mood this holiday weekend with some Demi Lovato. Ben, just outside of Atlanta. Cool for the summer. 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

Risk It All, number 10. We are getting closer to the number one song on 4th of July weekend, celebrating 250 years of America. And in the 56 years since American Top 40 began, we've had 26 songs hit the chart with America in the title. Tracks like Livin' in America by James Brown, America's Sweethearts by Fall Out Boy, An American Woman by Lenny Kravitz. Here's the latest, American Girls, Harry Styles, number 9.

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2: Discover Estevan weather.
13: Clear tonight, a low of 18 degrees. Tomorrow, a mix of sun and cloud, risk of a thunderstorm with a high of 28 and the humidex 36. On Monday, sunshine, 26 degrees. Tuesday, mainly cloudy and 22. Current weather conditions can be found anytime on your Discover Estevan app. I'm Judy Peters.
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14: Hey, hi.
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0: We are celebrating 250 years of the USA on American Top 40. And you probably spent a few 4th of Julys watching fireworks or barbecuing. But when you're a Jonas Brother, you have a different vantage point for the celebrations. We'll hear from Joe Jonas about a 4th of July that he'll never forget. First, it is number 7. Tame Impala, Dracula.

0: That is number 7 on the countdown. All right, let's go back to Joe Jonas. After 20 years of the Jonas Brothers, Joe Jonas has performed in every venue you can imagine, from small clubs in the middle of nowhere to sold-out stadiums with thousands of screaming fans. So when we talked to Joe the other day, he told us about one of his most memorable live shows while celebrating the 4th of July. Here's what he said.
1: One of my favorite 4th of July memories is performing with DNCE on a barge and performing while fireworks are shooting off. Jinju, our guitar player, ripping a solo in honor of America and just crushing it. It was really an amazing day. Being arm-in-arm with my brother Nick as we watched the fireworks, it's always a highlight.
0: And now here is Joe with DNCE. 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
0: Well, Alex Warren holds his place with the number 1 song from a year ago this week. 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
8: In the pursuit of happiness, Chris Gardner faced setback after setback, financial pressure, family strain, and a future he couldn't see clearly. But he keeps getting up and moving forward. Most of us know that feeling. Health concerns, financial pressures, relationship tensions, life can pile on, and we're left wondering how much more can we bear. 70% of adults say they feel overwhelmed by everyday problems. The Bible tells the story of a man who felt exactly like that. Life kept getting worse instead of better. Asking God the same questions many of us ask. Why is this happening? How long will it last? Where are you in all this? But he discovered something powerful. When life is hard, our hope doesn't rest on our circumstances, but on the God who walks with us. This Sunday at the Estevan Church of God on Wellick Road, our topic is, how do I keep going when life gets hard? 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My Life Feels Like a Movie. I'm Pastor John Moen, inviting you to join us this Sunday at 10:30. 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
2: Discover Estevan weather.
9: Clear tonight, a low of 18 degrees. Tomorrow, a mix of sun and cloud, risk of a thunderstorm with a high of 28 and the humidex 36. On Monday, sunshine, 26 degrees. Tuesday, mainly cloudy and 22. Current weather conditions can be found anytime on your Discover Estevan app. I'm Judy Peters.
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0: These are the top 5 songs of the week. So Ella Langley has seen massive success with her single. It's called Choosin' Texas. It topped the country chart. It has already gone platinum, and that could be a lot for a new artist to handle. But she heard some advice that completely changed her outlook thanks to the co-writer of the song, Miranda Lambert. They were on a late night FaceTime call talking about how Choosin' Texas became bigger than they could have predicted, and Miranda told Ella, you are more than the job. And those simple words reminded her to take care of herself, and everything was going to be okay. It's better than okay. Choosin' Texas.

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is Jeffrey from the band Camino, and my favorite 4th of July memory is meeting our drummer, Garrison Burgess. He actually showed up to a 4th of July party we were having with a big smile on his face, and the rest was history. Now we've been playing music together for almost 10 years.

0: Cruise in 1840 on the Verge track. Holly, the band Camino. We just heard Bruno Mars with last week's number two, so that means Olivia Dean has a new challenger for this week's number one. Find out who it is when we reveal the top two in just a few.
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6: All right, one more request. Let's do it. Jamming this one for Benjamin. Checking us out in Kampala, Uganda. Wants to hear this summer track from Sean and Camila. It's AT40. I Know What You Did Last Summer.

0: Know What You Did Last Summer. Shawn Mendes, Camila Cabello in the request spot for Benjamin Count 'Em Down in Uganda. Thank you, Benjamin, for going to AmericanTop40.com.
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2: We are down to the top two. And this next singer grew up as a theater kid. He channeled that passion into how he makes music today. He said the storytelling aspect of musical theater unlocked his creativity, and he even included skits and dramatic scenes in his live show because he wanted his tour to feel more like a play and a concert. And that's part of the reason why Taylor Swift says that somber is the future of music. And here he is with the number two song of the week, Home Wrecker.

0: number two, Somber and Homewrecker. We have made it to number one. And by the way, this weekend is actually the 56th anniversary of the first American Top 40. So before we reveal this week's number one, we thought we'd take you back to July 4th, 1970. And hear our founding host, Casey Kasem, introduce the first chart-topping song on American Top 40.
1: We've counted down 39 of this week's 40 best-selling songs in the country. Well, that leaves only one. And it moved into the top spot just this week. And as far as I know, this group has never explained exactly why they chose their weird name. But they do tell us where they found it. On chilly nights, the Aborigines of Australia took a dog to bed with them to keep warm. On colder nights, they'll take two dogs. And when it really gets cold, they need three dogs to keep from freezing. Now that's a cold night. A three-dog night.
2: Billboard's number one.
0: Casey Kasem there, the legend, and that was the first number one song back in 1970 on American Top 40. And this is the hottest hit in North America. July 4th, 2026. It's So Easy, Olivia Dean. The number one song on AT40 for 7 weeks. I could

0: 7 weeks on top for Olivia Dean. So easy. Those are the biggest hits in the country on America's 250th anniversary. Thank you so much for counting them down with us. Enjoy your holiday. And we'll check in with you real soon. Until then, take good care.
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